Yeah, it's an old one. It's by myself and Rodney. Big ups to Rodney. The tune's called Caramel. This is made back in the day when we had a workshop. Right next to the original Swoo Studios. Ollie and his bro. Yeah, it's got released a couple of years ago. And had to re-release it. Anyway, it's called Caramel.

Yeah, this one, O'Flynn, from his new album. It's called Llama of Paro. Take it down a little bit now.

Yeah, so a new one from Second Story. She's called Post Columbia. It's from the forthcoming Ladakh EP.

Shouts to Christian and Bianca. All family locked in. All friends on for the ride. Big ups if you tuned in. Listening again. Oh 7 8 4000 1037 for your shouts.

Yeah, this one, another throwback. Tunes by Fella. Just had a coffee with the man. Nearly got him on air. Yeah, tune's called Mountain. From his LP, All That Remains. This came out in April 2016. I think I played this one on the show, my first Swoosh show. Been back through the hard drives, digging out some tunes from the time. Gonna play a couple more now. Yeah, big up, Matt.

Yeah, this one, WXT. Woz and Troy Gunner. This came out on Zoom Music. Tune's called Want It. Yeah, tracks around this time of this sort of sound. 10 years ago. Dark acid house. Nights like Who Cares? If anybody cares anymore. Anyway. Yeah, good times.

Yeah, big up Troy anyway. Part of the Berlin Connection. That's Jamie. All the hype. Crew. Former residents of what was Swoop.

Yeah, this one was again. Tune's called 185. Was a big part of the station in the early days. Got big up Coast as well.

Yeah, some funk bias. Zeb bias. Funkin' even. She's called Analog. Come out of Southern Fried Records. 2016.

Yeah, it's tune Soft Clip called Big Chill. The swoosh started in Bristol anyway, above the old Big Chill bar. So I thought it was appropriate. There's a new one on Who's Susan, and we still don't know who Susan is. One for the regulars there. The track's called Big Chill. It's not that chill though.

Yeah, this one, Adam Killey. Wonderland. The Logic Kid remix. It's our Self Control Records. Out to Jan.

Yeah, this one, Belay. A Long and Vivid Dream, Part 1. It's out on Double Take Discs.

Yes, from Jay Taylor Anglish. Tune's called Ready. It's out on Backdoor Records.

Yeah, taking it down again. Listen, Frithem. Tune's called On My Own. It's actually on New Earth Sound.

Yeah, I enjoyed digging through my record collection for last month. So I thought I'd bring out a few more pieces. It's a bit of burial. That's what you need on a Friday afternoon. Kindred.

Yeah, big shout out to Woz. Lighting up the phone lines and the text. No worries, mate. Hope you're good.

Here it's brand new Vivek of his new LP. Highly recommended. The tune's called Kiss the Sky.

Yeah, new Stones Tarot. Tune's called Doorkeeper. It's coming out Faux Poly.

4.

Yeah, this is the latest one from Unky with Monocode. The tune's called Stress Vector. Came out on the Source Shift EP. Unky, of course, the last person to play on the trial broadcast for Sweet back in 2016. Very good friend of mine. Tried to get a guest mix out of him. No dice. One day, Pete, get you on the show.

jumping back on the wax. Classic Bristol sounds. More rockers. This year one. 1996. 30 years. Credited just to Rob Smith on this one. We got Mr. Smith. Mr. Mighty and Peter D, of course. All the more rockers. Andy Skulls.

Yeah, it's from Cantankerous. 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That's a friendly records on the hookup on this one.

0: we can do this.
1: Yeah, some brand new Borai. Track's called Burning. A DJ Sofa remix. It's on Dext Recordings.
0: All
1: night. Yeah, big shout to Borai, Denim Audio, and the gold disc. True crossover that.

You've been in tune to the Opera 8. It's OPR 8. Be back in about 4 weeks. Might have a guest with me. Thanks for tuning in.

Wanted this.

I've got to finish my work day as well, man, sometimes. And traffic. But we're here now. You're listening to No Nation on Swoot. Big up the Silas.

Spooks inside. We're talking creative work, creative collaboration. You know what I mean? In this current age, how we can do things better, be more efficient. Yeah, and you'll hear some of the work that we've been cooking. Yeah, it's No Nation. Stay locked.

This one by Pariah. Tune's called Orpheus. Probably I probably played this one too much, innit? Oh, yeah, probably a little bit. I really like it though.

sounds of quarto, alto. This I've got on the preceding. They just released the album just like I think yesterday, but this is off the preceding EP. NNP streaming artist. That's the tactics that we got to do these days. You release the EP that is half the album months before the album, so you get double streams. Someone told me that one time. Oh yeah, this one called I Just Don't Know. Yeah, check it. Stay locked, it's No Nation.

This one underneath right now, though. Sounds of Simo Cell. This one's called Jesus Suave.

I've heard whisperings that Simon Seven might be in Bristol. It's sometime soon. But if you want to find out, you'll keep watching this space, innit?

Yeah, wherever you are, whatever you're doing this week, this weekend. Hope you have a blessed time. Weather's good outside today, boy. I left my house like, whoa, I'm going festival tomorrow as well. Only one day, If the sun's out, God forbid the sun's out, I'm showing as much skin as possible. Last time, you know them ones. Yeah, out to the dialogue crew.

I've just caught news of Crown shenanigans tomorrow. That's Elysium and Tommy Doubt. Way to the future. Way to the future? Way of the future. Way to, way of. Surely the way of the future is leads to the future, innit? So both are valid in that case. Technicality. Yeah, Spooks with me in the studio. Rarely we've turned up to the studio. There's only one technic, unfortunately. You know, these things get battered. So a guest set has turned into a back-to-back. That's coming in the next hour. But we're going to be talking creative stuff. Navigating this business. This business, isn't it? That's all it is. It's business. That sounded like it wasn't the end of the sentence. This industry. That's probably a better word for it, isn't it?

our first. Yeah, big ups that last one though. No cheese, Madden. It's a journey. It's like halftime and not halftime at the same time. Techno meets jungle meets drum and bass. And yeah, we're going to be talking, but first, let's enjoy this one. I discovered only very recently, Andy Stott, not an artist that I knew much about, but obviously a legend in the techno community. This one called Night Jewel from 2009. Check it.

0: Check. I've got a hand of the faders now. Silas, give me a thumbs up. Yeah, come on. We're all good. Hold on, let's get some background going. Hold on. What's going on there? No, it's cool. How about you? I feel we're good. Hold on. Let's go for this one. I think it's just my tunes are just, they're playing up. Oh no, I think it's a computer actually. Silas. In with me in the studio today. Oh wait, hold on, actually. This is a good time for a reminder, actually. If you're just tuning in right now, remember you're listening to No Nation on Swoo. In the studio with me today, I've got Spooks. Spooks of This Way Up.
1: Yo.
0: How's it going?
1: Yeah, good man. How you doing?
0: Hold on, let me get your volume a little bit. Hold on, which one? I'm on this one.
1: Check.
0: Yeah?
1: Check.
0: My bad, yeah. I was on the wrong fader. This Way Up. So, I met you, I've known you for a few years now. Yeah, when did I meet you? You was at uni?
1: Yeah, maybe like 3 or 4 years.
0: And you were studying?
1: Photography.
0: Oh, okay, that's why you moved to Bristol?
1: Yeah.
0: And you've been here for how long?
1: For nearly 5 years now. It'll be 5 years in September, I think, yeah.
0: Okay, and so we've been working together the last project. Was it, were we just on the one project?
1: Two, we did the EP before, Sense of Self EP.
0: We done Sense of Self, mm-hmm. and now it's our current. Yeah, so we've worked, you helped me with the creative side of releasing music, you know what I mean? Like the artwork in particular, but then also some creative strategies to help me, you know, put music out, yeah? Mm-hmm. But more recently, you've started on this, that was something that you've already doing, flyers. Like many people in Bristol, you know, you've got these creative skills that's something I've seen you work on the last few years, artwork especially. But now, recently, I saw you released started a collective.
1: Yeah, so,
0: an agency.
1: Yeah, so like me and a few of my friends who I met while at uni, we all wanted to collaborate and work together for quite a long time. We have like a range of different skills between us, from photography and videography to motion graphics and still graphic design and stuff like that. We just wanted to come together to create something that was bigger than the sum of its parts.
0: Mm-hmm.
1: And also the benefit of that to help the community and the scene that we've sort of really, you know, come of age in, and like the scene that we really love and that we're super passionate about.
0: Where did you meet these people that you got into business?
1: In my flat in first year, actually. Funnily enough, we both got randomly put together,
0: oh, yeah?
1: All three of us. Uh-huh. And then it's with my girlfriend as well, Elle, who I've known since back home.
0: Yeah. Okay. And you guys all have individually, you have unique skills.
1: Yeah.
0: And you've brought them together under this agency, This Way Up. Why the name This Way Up? What's that?
1: This Way Up. It was kind of a playful choice of name to sort of show, because one of the key things that we really want to bring.
0: Because This Way Up is like when you receive a package, isn't it?
1: Yeah, exactly. It's a simple instruction. Do you know what I mean?
0: Okay, yeah.
1: And it's like for people who have got these ideas and these passions that they want to do, it's not always easy for you to get them started, to, you know, get them looking good, to like get it out there and get it seen by people. So we just wanted to simplify that and make it easy for people to be able to do that right off the bat, basically.
0: Yeah. I feel you. Because, you know, one thing I've been acutely aware of as a creative, as a producer, I'm not even going to say creative because that makes me sound like I've got loads of creative skills. I don't. I've got very specific creative skills.
1: It sounds like you're from Soho or something.
0: Yeah. But we kind of do get lumped in creatives in one bucket, yeah, in terms of the skill sets that we have. But although being a creative, two creatives is not necessarily equal, yeah? And generally, we have a very specialized skill set. So often our work requires collaboration, yet I find that because, I don't know, yeah, we're airy fairy people, generally.
1: Yeah.
0: We're not corporate types. We're not strategic types.
1: Yeah.
0: So we tend to not thrive really in those environments, especially if around our creative practice. So I've always, you know, when you started this this agency, it did kind of, it's like a challenge, isn't it? It's like a very unique challenge that you've undertaken with these people, and that I think many creatives should probably take that leap to formalize their output and monetize their work in a way that is like proper, you know what I mean, and easy for people to access. So I've just been interested just to talk to you about like what has the challenges been like so far putting this together, and what how do you see overcoming the challenges in the future, like getting out there and showing people that service with you is something that they should do, you know what I mean?
1: I think like half the challenge at the beginning is actually getting set up and coordinating as a team, because you know like a big part of why we created it was a support network both for ourselves and for the people that we work with, you know, to help, you know, it's tough out there to find work and to connect with people, and we just wanted to make that a little bit easier for both ourselves and the people we work with. And I think because of, you know, you're always juggling so many different things at once, I think that was one of the most tricky parts at the beginning. You know, you have this wonderful idea of something that you want to do, and to actually get it started and to get it launched was actually probably the most tricky thing that we had to do. But once you're past that point, I think it's been snowballing, and you know, momentum can pick up quite quickly. But I think one of the most difficult things and some of the challenges is, you know, one of the
0: how do you get past 'cause I think generally in underground music, people, we tend to have a DIY attitude because we don't want to spend money, and we just think we can do it ourselves.
1: Yeah.
0: When really, as I've explained, we have very specialized skills. So it's difficult to take everything on.
1: Yeah.
0: So it's inevitable that we have to, or if we don't, then some people, they never learn that they have to actually work with other people. But we should work with other people generally. That tends to lead to more successful, more favorable results, isn't it? So how do you balance like your underground musician, you operate within an underground scene, how do you like change people's mindset on that?
1: I think it's about showing the value in it. And most importantly, I think people see, because if we're talking about producing content and getting your passion seen by like people on a much wider scale, I think one of the most key takeaways that I've learned in this process of doing it with people and doing it for myself as well is actually making something engaging for you. I think we forget it's so easy to want to follow trends and try and hack the algorithm, and it just becomes a bit soul destroying, to be fair. I think if you're constantly doing that, I know it's something you've experienced, but it's like when you can find it and bend it to your will so it still feels true to yourself. I think that is one of the most important, I think that's one of the most important ways of going about it for sure. And I think once people experience that and once people can see the results and actually feel the benefits coming, and they can make this content, and all of a sudden it doesn't feel so heavy and so difficult. That's when people start to understand in the scene, I think.
0: Yeah, do you know, I liken your position as someone who's very, I mean, I'm talking about you as a photographer, videographer, content producer, marketeer, sort of digital creative, because that's what it is essentially. Your agency is kind of like a digital creative agency.
1: Yeah, streamlining the process, combining all of those things in one space, basically.
0: Exactly. So you are, I think that those sorts of people, they are obviously very integral to music, because music has to be sold, tickets have to be sold, and the way that you do that is important. And it makes me think of you know, like all the other people that are involved in rave music and music in general, but kind of they don't, from the general raver, those are not the people that are being thought of when they're at parties. You know what I mean? Usually you think of DJs, MCs, the people that are visible. Maybe if you're a little bit headsy, you might know the people that are, Family or G. So smooth.
1: Oi, oi.
0: Now we've got a jazz going. I feel like I'm in the living room, fam.
1: Feel relaxed all of a
0: I need a whiskey, blood.
1: can I just say, you have a wonderful voice for radio as well.
0: Thank you. Yeah, do you know what? I was planning to start here and then hopefully eventually segue to Classic FM. That is my...
1: Yeah.
0: natural progression, innit? I'm sure Classic FM, they're going to all the baddest dance music.
1: Yeah. It's a well-trodden path, 100%.
0: Soundboy to, you know what I mean?
1: Conductor. Different kind of conductor.
0: I like the finer things in life, man. That's what it is. What was we saying? I just wiped my memory there. underground music, yeah. And there are a lot of people that to put on a party. I've put on parties, you've put on parties. The number of people that go into making a party, bar staff, security, sound, lighting people, maintenance people, maintenance in the venues, venue owners, promoters, all the people that are involved there. Obviously, creatives are a big part of that. That are generally, I would say, from the raver, overlooked. Even if I like a flyer, it's rarely that I can put a person behind it. Rather, I look at the promotion in general. I remember it takes me back to Slovenia. I played in Slovenia a couple years ago.
1: That's cool.
0: And I was out there, and on the flyer they had all the DJs, and then there was also the lighting people on the flyer. And I was noticing on all the flyers for all raves I was seeing, they had like a section with like auxiliary people, like lighting engineers. And I'm chatting to the promoter about it, and he tells me, my friend Stash, and he tells me that, yeah, in Slovenia, to book a lighting, like to have a lighting gig is like equivalent to like the DJ. And the ravers also know that, like the ravers will follow the same way that people follow DJs, the ravers will follow lighting engineers.
1: I think that's something that I definitely see in Bristol, but more so in the like free party scene, like with sound systems being really first and foremost. But I think the more that people start to see things like projection mapping and visuals,
0: yeah, that's what they was doing, a lot of that stuff.
1: I start to see that a little bit more.
0: But did you know, because we live in a kind of sort of attention economy,
1: yeah,
0: it's like getting a job. It's like when you're applying for a job after uni, I need attention for bookings.
1: Yeah.
0: And then need bookings for attention. And it's a cycle that is quite difficult to get out of, because it's like, how do I kickstart the whole attention scheme? You know what I mean? And where in the UK, I don't think people are really putting much attention into that right now. But obviously, like, you lot put a lot of effort into that. So, and at raves like

0: as there's a lot more threat to the underground in terms of venue closures and people being replaced by, you know, AI or all sorts of things like that. I think people want to know more as well, especially with social media trends and the way it is. Everyone wants to know everything and they always want to like see the behind the scenes. And I think that's a good thing to some extent, because a lot of the thing of like people not buying tickets in advance and stuff like that, it helps to support the scene. The more, like you say, people know actually what's going on behind the scenes, I think it's very important.
1: I think that, you know, especially with the fact that the drinking culture in the country started to change. And I don't think that, because upon a time, I mean, there's parties, things don't change rapidly. Things haven't changed massively. I mean, you can still put a loud system in an empty room and people will still flock to it, but it's not as easy as that. Because it's not just about, oh, just booze in a building with a loud sound. It's people are not going out just to drink. People are going out for the experience of everything. And I think that, you know, in the underground scene, obviously the way the when we do parties, we're doing them because we love the music, yeah? But I think we need to love it more than just the music. It needs to be, we need to love all of the creatives involved in it.
0: Yeah.
1: Not just the ones making the music, you know what I mean?
0: I think that's one thing I hear people a lot when you're talking about, like the people who are playing the music as well, wanting to see diverse lineups and all sorts of things like that. I hear the phrase used quite often, like, oh, it's just about the music, it's just about the music. And I find that quite short-sighted, and I think willfully ignorant maybe, because it is about who is playing the music. It's important to see a range of different people's perspectives on playing the music. It's also about the space and how immersive it is and how you feel in that space is so important.
1: It's people, it's a very nuanced thing. Like,
0: I get
1: the sentiment of it being just about the music, because I feel like people feel like there are distractions that take precedent over the music. And I do get that.
0: But I think the music itself is more than just sound, I think. Do you know what I mean?
1: Yeah, 100%. It's history and it's art and it's all of these things. But that's
0: it.
1: Exactly. Yeah. That's the point that I'm making. Like, one thing I've always thought is that, because I know a lot of... do you know what that reminds me of? You don't remember Tay Zonde, do you?
0: No.
1: Chocolate Rain.
0: Oh, yes. No,
1: do you remember when he kept on moving away from the microphone to cough? Or no, to breathe.
0: Breathe, I mean. Yeah.
1: Whenever I see... Because you're not the first
0: person. Chocolate Rain.
1: That's funny. I've wiped from my memory again. Tay Zonde's wiped from my memory.
0: That was me that time, I think.
1: People, music, creatives. Yeah, artwork. I think that I've always thought, because rave art and some flyers that I see around Bristol, I think that's like an amazing piece of art. Like, this can go in a gallery. Like, this is, someone's put a lot of effort into that, and it's done with intention. And it's done with the idea that people are to draw the eye in as well. So there's a lot of like intention that goes into it, and effort that goes into it, and reason. But also, unlike most advertising, obviously it's rave flyers, so you get a lot more artistic flexibility. Yeah, and so I think the energy that goes into rave flyers, I think, and people do revere them. Obviously, like Junior Tomlin, and a lot of people know who he is.
0: Yeah,
1: but I've always thought that, you know, like, people that are making flyers, they should start signing flyers. They should be doing things like that, because it's a very novel thing. It's a very novel idea, but it's a subtle thing that gives attention, a little bit of due attention to the person that put that F in. You know what I mean?
0: It gives you an idea of what the space you're going to attend and like the place that you're going to spend your night and spend your money, it gives you an idea of what it's going to feel like. That's the most important thing. Like, at the end of the day, while it is an advert, it's also so much a piece of art as well, like you say, and therefore it's meant to make you feel a certain type of way.
1: And also, because of the way that networking is, if someone is doing flyers for multiple parties, I would tend to say those parties are not going to be similar, not really similar, but there's going to be some similarities there. You know what I mean? Where the attitude, and because it's obviously the feel of the brand might be have some consistency, and then the ideas behind that brand might have some consistency through the fact that they're looking at the same artist. So then they might, like, say for example, if I know that you do art for for one party that I like to go to, and I see that you've done art for another party, I might be interested in going to that one.

0: that, oh, they chose you to do that. Oh, you get me?
1: That's a good point, yeah.
0: And through those sorts of things, I feel like we can be showing those creatives more attention, more due attention. Ultimately, what I'm getting at, yeah, is that, you know, the rave scene has all of these stakeholders, all of these people that are involved as for money or for enjoyment, but mostly all built around the fact that we enjoy and love music, yeah? And everyone needs support in that.
1: Mm.
0: You know what I mean? Everyone needs a bring-in.
1: Yeah.
0: You get me? The ravers obviously have their bring-in. They need a bring-in. They need affordable tickets. They need spaces that are accessible. They need, you know what I mean, disabled ravers and vulnerable people. They need their look after. Mm. You know what I mean? And the DJs, you know what I mean, for various reasons, various DJs, or for many of the same reasons, need their bring-in.
1: Mm.
0: Creatives, line engineers, there's all these people that need... But it all starts with being aware of who those people are.
1: Yeah.
0: You know what I mean? Making it visible. So...
1: And I think that's the power of social media in a way. Like we say, it's a difficult thing to contend with, social media. You know, there are positives and there are obviously so many negatives. But I think through that, you know, the educational qualities that it can have and the ability that you can have to shout about your mates and to shout about people in the scene who you respect, you can shed light on the behind the scenes. I think that's a very valuable thing that people can do.
0: The Bristol rave scene is historic and complex.
1: Mm-hmm.
0: Yeah. And it's very varied, and there's a lot of good things in it. I thoroughly enjoy living here, but it's also fraught with issues, yeah.
1: Yeah.
0: And I wonder what needs to get out of your way for you to make this agency and the idea of this agency successful? That's a difficult question.
1: Mm. Get out of the way as in, like, what are the things?
0: There's challenges in front of you, yeah. And, like, the racing, it works a certain way.
1: Mm.
0: Like, for me, I would rather, for example, people to stop using... Or rely less on algorithmic suggestions for music.
1: Yeah.
0: Yeah, that is one way that ravers can support independent artists and support the scene, the underground as a whole, support the independent artists and then the whole scene by extension, by actually digging for music and not just being served up music through algorithm. That's one thing that I would hope, yeah, that people, ravers, could take that on board, innit? That, you know, you love this music, yeah, and you come to the raves and we have a good time, and I love the music. I make it because I love people and I love to see them dance, and I have some feeling I want to share with people, yeah. So it's all done out of love. So in respect of that two-way relationship, that's what I would ask, that search for it. You know what I mean? Search for us, because we're there. You know what I mean? There's loads of, not just me, there's loads of artists, you get me, that if we allow music to be pushed to us just through algorithms, you can see how that is not beneficial for underground music. You know what I mean? Because you're allowing a single person or a group of people to dictate what is popular, where the underground is not about what is popular. You know what I mean? It's the antithesis of what is popular. So that's what I'm asking you, like, what, because I've never really thought about it from, I've thought about it deeply from the angle of a musician,
1: mm-hmm.
0: but I've never really been able to, like, what can I, like, even down to what can I do to help, you get me, make this, support those creatives.
1: Yeah.
0: You know what I mean? It's a difficult question because it's very open-ended, but...
1: I think you've hit on it already. I think the art of it is collaboration in any way we can. Like I say, like, I think I've learned so much about myself and my practice, and you've learned so much about your practice in our collaboration together. And I mean, that's, I think, the barriers. I mean, there are many barriers that I think we have starting up this agency, obviously, to find the time and the mental space to actually do the things and to, you know, grow it, because, you know, it's difficult and you're juggling so many different things. Also, people are struggling for money right now, so it's hard for people to justify paying out for these things. But I think, you know, through all of that, as much as they are barriers, just collaborating with people, connecting with people, and, you know, letting people find their way. Because, you know, people have spent a long time, a lot of these people in this scene, developing their creative process to make their art, to whatever it is, for their business to grow, for their brand, their restaurant, whatever it may be. Mm-hmm. But people haven't necessarily, it intimidates people, or people haven't necessarily taken the time to develop, how am I gonna connect with other people, how am I gonna share my art and what I do. Mm-hmm. And that's, I think, something that we can do with people. I think coming together as people who were in very similar positions through promoting and having our own businesses, you know, you've got to learn how to promote and how to connect with people in your own way. And I think through doing that with people, I think those tricky barriers, people then like are willing to spend a bit of money and understand the value to like make something happen together. And people are less apprehensive, and it's easier for them to get in front of a camera, or it's easier for them to
0: because that's a blocker for a lot of people.
1: Yeah,
0: you know what I mean, a lot of people, I bring them on the radio, and that's the first thing they say to me is like, oh my gosh, I got to talk like, he's listening. I don't know who's bloody listening, man.
1: I think I got over that at a young age in my school performance when I dressed up as Shrek.
0: Is what?
1: In Shrek.
0: You're lying.
1: That's it.
0: You can never be shy after that again. It's done. That shyness finished. And it's fine. That shyness is our final boss.
1: Yeah. But then again, there is shyness.
0: Did you have to do the accent?
1: Yeah. I didn't have to, but I did
0: do
1: an accent.
0: Oh, hell yeah.
1: It wasn't very good. But, you know, even then, there is still shyness. And it's like when I first came to helping to promote the events, you know, it's intimidating, especially when you're trying to mimic the things that you see, and it just feels so wrong. Nobody wants to do that.
0: That's why I think collaboration is so important, because you put yourselves around people that are used to doing those things, and they bring you in and they can show you, innit?
1: Yeah.
0: You know what I mean? And that's, I get what you're saying. Collaboration is important. I think in the underground, DIY culture is good. DIY culture is good, but I think DIY culture is good in terms of, it is important for us to own the things that we build.
1: Yeah.
0: And in that way, I think DIY culture is good. And I'm not really even getting at DIY culture, I'm more getting at independent culture.
1: Yeah, yeah.
0: That is independent, but independent doesn't mean you do everything by yourself.
1: No, yeah.
0: It means you own it.
1: Yeah.
0: It means that we own it, you know what I mean? And then we're not working it for anyone else or doing anything under contract. So, I think that people should let go of, you know, the idea of like so siloed independence in it, that I must do everything by myself, and I make the flyers and I host the parties and I DJ them and I MC them. It's a lot.
1: I think people are forced into that sometimes financially, because you it's so difficult, you know, it adds up so quickly. And it's another thing of where people, I think, don't want to spend money on tickets at all, like, because they don't fully understand just how much money and how much, you know, risk can come into promoting. Like, people have, like, we spoke to people about, I run the event Elysium with a couple of friends. And so we speak to people about, like, they're like, oh, how much, you know, does it cost to run this event or something? And you tell them, and people, like, think you're joking. Like, people genuinely, like, don't.
0: Yeah, they don't comprehend.
1: And I think it's the thing, because I think.
0: Yeah, but this is what I'm saying. It all ties in with visibility.
1: Exactly.
0: Because you don't understand how many people have been paid.
1: Yeah.
0: Have need to be paid at the end of tonight. There's a lot of people, you know what I mean? The money's got to come from somewhere. And because a lot of those people are invisible, a lot of people, they don't, they don't internalize, they don't understand, they don't get that. They don't get that perspective in it. So, it does feed. I think all of these issues kind of do feed into each other.
1: I think it's like purposefully hidden. Well, like, in some ways, like, the scene, it wants to be like, definitely parts of the scene, or it used to be as well, there used to be this sort of this like wall between this like sense of allure where like people, you don't know what's going on. It's like this sort of thing, and like, you know, there, it's nice to have that magic sometimes, but it's also important, I think, that people understand what each other are doing to make these things happen.
0: I think that's why I think even just as small as like signing your names on posters and stuff, and a build up of novel actions eventually can make something like critical happen, you know what I mean?
1: Yeah.
0: And the money thing is a big issue though. That's almost a completely separate issue.
1: It
0: you
1: is.
0: Know what I mean? Like, because we're all, yeah, you get me? All of these issues, every single part of this has its own, and also connected, they're all connected struggles with, when it comes to money, innit? When you talk about money. So let's not even get into that one. Do you know what? Let's take a break for a second. I'm looking through music that I've got loaded up on the computer, yeah, and I keep on hearing about people keep telling me, oh, Tim Reaper's bored of jungle. Tim Reaper's bored of jungle. It's like, bruv, the geezer can be interested in other music, you know?
1: Yeah.
0: So I thought, he's got some sets coming up. A lot of promoters, this
1: I
0: is
1: bought
0: the,
1: a ticket to that actually.
0: Oh, is
1: it's
0: it?
1: Techno 140 set, because I saw him at Strange Brew when he did like a fully like techno.
0: Yeah.
1: Just spanned literally everything. It's, one of the best sets I've seen.
0: A lot of people said they didn't, that they were like, I just thought, bruv, the geezer can like more music. How many jungle parties does he need to play?
1: Yeah.
0: You know what I mean? This one he released, the end of last year. Tunes called Falcon Punch, great name. The Funky House as well, which I wasn't expecting from him, but I quite like it. Check this one. And remember, you're listening to No Nation, and I'm with my good mate Spooks.
1: Yo.

0: check-in, check-in, check-in, check-in. Eggs and check-in. If you're just tuning in right now, you're listening to No Nation of Swoo. I need to stop saying it like that, man, because it doesn't sound like I'm saying words no more. I feel like I'm just saying, just making a noise.
1: You gotta mix it up.
0: It's just
1: time.
0: A melody that I do with my mouth, man. If you're just tuning in right now. If you're just tuning in right now, you're listening to No Nation on Swoo, baby. In the studio with me, I have... Hold on.
1: He's forgotten my name.
0: Bring that track back. I've got with me Spooks, representing Bristol's latest small independent creative agency, This Way Up.
2: Yes.
0: And we just spoke about, you know, the role of creatives in dance music, in underground dance music, their integral role and character in this drama. And what we other characters, what the rest of the cast can do to support their involvement, because, you know, without these creators, we don't have pictures, we don't have content. These are the things that make up the memories of those nights, and also the flyers, the attitude and personality of our brands. These are the people that cook those, you know what I mean? So important as they are, I would say underappreciated, unfortunately.
1: Yeah.
0: But you guys, I like the way that you approach the social media.
1: Mm-hmm.
0: I am one of these people that is like, do you know, it's like cool to say that you don't like social media.
1: Yeah, yeah, yeah.
0: And I'm like, so cool, man.
1: You got your like digital collage videos and stuff. Oh, it's cool though. But the thing is, that is like, you can not like social media and still participate in a way. Again, like we say, in your own way, in the way, like make it work for you.
0: Do you know what? It's not that I don't like social media.
1: Yeah.
0: It's not that I don't like social media. I don't like the way that we are taught to use it.
1: Yeah.
0: Because I feel like we are ever forced into... for the sake of attention, forced into putting ourselves into like boxes because the algorithm prefers certain content.
1: Yeah.
0: And I think that, you know, like, I think social media is good from MySpace days. Mm-hmm. Social media's always been good.
1: Yeah.
0: Like, MySpace was, when I was in secondary school, early noughties, yeah? MySpace was transformational.
1: Mm-hmm.
0: MySpace was amazing. Like, because you could custom, it was a website.
1: Yeah.
0: Like I was 12 years old. Yeah. We were 12 years old, 13 years old. We had full websites. Forget just a feed with pictures.
1: Yeah.
0: Like, this is how deep it was. Yeah. On MySpace. Yeah. So one of my boys, Joey, he was a sick MC. Even from back in the day, he used to read a lot. So he loved MCing. Yeah.
1: That's cool.
0: And
1: yeah,
0: he was very good at poetry. He was very good at poetry and he just had a good flow. So he was sick at MCing. And then Grime, this is Grime. Was up these times. I'm talking about 2005, 2006. So you get me. Lethal yeah. B, Power was still being played on the radio.
1: Yeah, yeah.
0: You know them ones. Like. So he had a MySpace page, yeah, and he couldn't do computer programming. So you could, there was like a interface that you could use to customize it, like Wix, for example,
1: mm-hmm.
0: but there was limited. If you could computer program though, and you could write the code, there was like ways to inject code into MySpace. You could like really go in on your page.
1: That was cool.
0: So he wanted to go in his page. So he found someone on MySpace who had a mad page. Yeah? And he said to that person, can you design my page like yours? So the guy said to him, yeah, but it's going to cost you £5. So what he did is that he put a £5 note in an envelope and posted it. And then he said a week later, his MySpace was banging. It was incredible.
1: No way. Yeah. I'm surprised he didn't just take the money and run.
0: Well, it's different times.
1: Honest times, man.
0: You know, different ones. But I felt like there was another social media called Pixo.
1: No, I never heard of it, no.
0: Yeah, so Pixo was only popular in the UK and Canada, mainly among, so it was popular from about 2005 to, I think, 2009 when the company shut down. And I know a lot about this because I've been Googling, and social media is obviously a big part of my life now, isn't it? So I'm interested, as we were talking in the car, about how to use it more ethically and responsibly.
1: Yeah.
0: So Yeah, Pixar was popular in like 2005, 2006, 2009. And basically, you, when you made a Pixar account, you just had a blank web page and you could just put whatever you wanted. Like your Pixar could be like literally just a picture of your face with Merry Christmas singing in the background. And if I scrolled, it just more pictures of your face, just pictures, just your whole screen. Could have just, you could have made it like that, or it could be there were people that were selling things on there.
1: Okay.
0: And they had like modules that you could add to your page. And the reason why it was popular for young girls is because they were like sort of like sparkly gifts. Like everything was like that sort of like early noughties Bratz style marketing, like Bratz sort of graphics. And everyone in my second school, when it was out and people were, and when it was, the company was functioning, everyone had a page and it was wicked because you, everyone had an individual thing. And that's where social media is powerful, because you had this blank canvas that you inevitably had to do something with. And if you couldn't be bothered, it just looked like, ah, this person's not really bothered. They don't really get bothered for this online thing. But other people, they just use it as like a scribble space, innit?
1: Yeah.
0: So you got a little bit of like, the person out of it. Even if they didn't really put that much effort in, there was something there for you,
1: we
0: to like
1: bring that back. Yeah,
0: yeah, there was something to latch onto. Whereas now it's like we're formatted.
1: Yeah, maybe it's also where it became such like a serious thing as well, social media, where, you know, it's like there's sort of like a an unwritten rule and like a code of like the language you use and how you like form your videos and, you know, how they're meant to look and stuff. Whereas before, like you say, back then, and like even in like really early days of Instagram and stuff, people were like a lot more playful with it. And like, I don't see why we can't bring that back.
0: Well, you know? Politicians weren't on it.
1: Yeah, maybe that's it.
0: It's a big thing.
1: Yeah.
0: Politicians weren't on it. So the culture was different. The way that news wasn't really on it. It was just mostly about people. There was, obviously there was news.
1: Yeah.
0: And now I think news is a good thing, that news is on there, especially independent news.
1: Yeah.
0: But
1: yeah,
0: like big news channels were not on social media.
1: Yeah.
0: You know what I mean? They didn't have a, I don't know why I'm burping, but my breakfast is just, I don't know what's happening. I'm just going to be attacked. It's the, yeah, I don't know. It's the milk talking to the sausages. Being like, yo, well, go on. What did you?
1: It was the basis here.
0: Mash this guy up right now, you know. But yeah, so it's not that I think that social media as an idea is not cool.
1: Yeah.
0: It is just the way that we kind of use it now.
1: The current execution of
0: it. Yeah, man. Because like, yeah, because it's not to be like one of these people who's like, back in my day. It's not. It's not a back in my day thing. I think that there is a way for us to do things going forward that is better.
1: Yeah.
0: But I just don't know how to get there necessarily. I know me personally, there's certain things that I can do and there's certain things I'm going to try. But the thing with social media is that we've all silently agreed that this is the way.
1: Yeah.
0: And we don't really have to do it like that. Like, there's a whole internet there.
1: Yeah.
0: You know what I mean? And the internet is open. Like, you can, if you want to put something on there, you can just do it. But yeah, Facebook is not open. You know what I mean? So, yeah, I would like to see that through collaboration with people like you, collaborating with other creatives, technical people as well, will become more important.
1: Yeah.
0: That we start to democratize that sort of technology properly, because these platforms, they put us in a box, they make it very easy and convenient, but then they lock us.
1: Yeah.
0: And they say, you can use it, but you ain't going as far as this.
1: Yeah, you got to use it in this way.
0: Exactly. You can't change the color of your page, my G. You know what I mean? Your username has to have this many. You can't use that character.
1: Yeah.
0: Don't be silly. You know what I mean?
1: Yeah.
0: And it gets those, obviously very novel, but those summation of novel actions and restrictions do have a critical effect, I think. So, yeah. I wasn't expecting to chat about that today. I can't lie. I was going to ask you about the project that we was working on. Because I'm looking at the time, I'm like, damn, are we going to have more time to play music? But I do, I'm enjoying chatting to you.
1: Yeah,
0: right,
1: me
0: now.
1: Too. Yeah, yeah.
0: But we do need to talk about this project. But sorry, you was going to say something.
1: Yeah, I was just going to say, I think, again, I think it's about bringing the personality back. You know what I mean? Like in any way that we can. And I think the scary thing is that people don't realize, like you were talking about, you know, they put you in this box of like not being able to change this and not being able to, and like you said, it feels small and minor, but very, very quickly it can grow. And it people are being controlled through it in ways that they don't even realize.
0: Yeah, yeah, but the whole advertising thing was talking about in the car. Yeah, predictive advertising and suggested recommendations and predictive recommendations.
1: Yeah.
0: Yeah, it's a machine. We've been convinced that the internet is in the hands of few.
1: Yeah.
0: When the internet is in the hands of very many.
1: Yeah.
0: You know what I mean? Very, very, very many. All of us can have our patch of it, but we really need to make that effort to lock a bit of it down in a way that is useful for us.
1: Yeah.
0: Rather than being shown that, oh, you can have this little one for free, but you can only use it the way that I tell you to. You know what I mean?
1: Yeah.
0: And I think in many ways, with a lot of technologies, you know, we live in this subscription model of the economy and everything. Every service is a subscription now. So we don't own anything.
1: Yeah.
0: And I think that eventually something's got to give.
1: Yeah.
0: You know, because people do want freedom. That's why we work in it. That's why we do the things that we do to continually achieve and justify our freedom in it. So
1: I think
0: the social media thing has to give. I think me personally, I think I want to make a website. I want to start looking at that and trying to take my brand in that direction and start doing more creative things online.
1: Well, this thing, all it takes is like a really passionate and dedicated team of creative and technical people, like you say, to, you know, create the next thing. Like you were talking about Reddit, for example, as a model where there is a lot of connection and socializing there, but not in a way, you know, like, because there's entertainment there as well. But again, I think
0: you can lock it off completely.
1: Yeah, exactly. I think the crux of it is that like algorithmic suggestion. Quite a lot of it, you know. I think without that, it would be better even just removing, you know, even removing that itself.
0: Yeah, because I don't even get algorithmic suggestions based on likes.
1: Yeah.
0: So often I get things in my feed. I'm like, I'm the first person looking at this. Why have you shown this to me?
1: When they start using you as like a testing ground for random
0: stuff.
1: And
0: I don't know what. Like, yeah, so I get really off-key things in my feed. No, yeah, and too. I think to myself, hasn't even got likes on it.
1: You're like, what am I doing wrong?
0: You're not suggesting things even based on popularity.
1: No.
0: Because you know, on Reddit, you can list by the best ones. I guess that's the algorithmic, whatever. I don't know how they categorize best. But if you go on their Reddit, you know when you go order by, you could do newest, you could do oldest, you can do most controversial, the one with the most comments on it, or you could do the one with the most likes. That makes sense.
1: Yeah.
0: You know what I mean? And it's not tailored for individual people.
1: There's a more human way of engaging socially.
0: Bro, it's just like how I find out, okay, I find out this community of people, what are they talking about the most? I look at the most controversial. But
1: it's like digging for records in a shop. You've got different categories.
0: Exactly, and you can see how things are laid out. Whereas when things are just one video after another, it just comes out of the ether and it's just slapped in front of you. It's a bit disconnecting, isn't it?
1: Yeah,
0: you
1: know what I mean? It is disconnected, you know, that's the thing.
0: I'll be interested to see, you know, the work that you do and, your skill set and your connections with these other people you have business with, you're in a very, you don't have ultimate power, but you've got access to an influence, an esoteric influence that people only of your skill set have.
1: Yeah.
0: In that you have a position of authority that you can advise people, you can strategize, and you can do things that prove things.
1: Yeah, we're lucky. We're in a position where we can use our skills to propel the community in the scene that we love and ourselves, and also empower people to, like, you know, reconnect socially and to, like, propel themselves as well in the future in their way, like reclaiming back their personality and, like you say, their patch in of the internet.
0: So I'll spin it back the other way as well. I asked you in the last segment what the scene can do for you to support you. I'll ask, what can creatives in your field, I'm talking in your field, I mean visual creatives, people doing artwork, people doing promotional materials online and on digital assets, what can those people do that is gonna benefit the mass of the rave people, you know what I mean, and all those involved? I wonder, like, what is there that you would hope that you can do as a creative? What influence? You know what I mean?
1: I think you can use your skill set to champion, and because, you know, realistically, where as a creative person with
0: skills. I'm not asking you to make specific commitments, by the way.
1: No. But it's like you
0: can be like, you said Oswe, yeah, that he was going to do this. No.
1: You can use your skills to, in the same way that as a punter, you can use your money to help grow and push forward the people who you feel are doing the right thing. Yeah. As a creative, you should use your skill responsibly. Do you know what I mean? Because like realistically, we're not out here to just be making, you know, I'm not trying to make a promotional video for the Conservatives party. You know, I don't care how much money they're going to offer. That is like, that's not on the cards.
0: You heard it here first, people. The Conservative Party are completely locked out of working with This Way Up. This Way Up have now committed to never
1: For them, it's only down. There's no
0: I don't know how they're ever going to recover from this.
1: I know. It's a nightmare for them. Because they're in our email, you know. So
0: yeah. They're already in the bin, to be honest. So.
1: But yeah, it's you know, you in the same way as a punter, you've got to use your money and spend in an ethical way and go to the right spaces and push them forward. As a creative, reinvest in your community, you know. Also, because obviously we've all got it's very important, I think, what people can do to support the creatives as well is, you know, try your hardest to, when you've got money, you know, share it with them, spend it with them, like, because there is a lot of devaluing of the work, the hard work that people do, you know, especially with generative AI and stuff like that, you know, and it's upsetting and it hurts creatives and it hurts people. The same way for them, you know, be responsible with how you're using your skill as well, and give back to the community. When you can do a job for free, you know, when you know it's not going to be too much, do it. You know, it, like, at the end of the day, we've got to help support each other in every way we can, not just financially, you know.
0: There is the idea you're getting at, basically the karmic responsibility.
1: You know what I mean.
0: These guys are moving furniture out there. They're doing their work.
1: Yeah, we're just sat here jibber jabbering.
0: The producers are just like, I feel like we should go and help. I feel bad, innit? We're just sitting there having a conversation. I feel like we should go and help them. We've got about 10 minutes left to talk before the last 10 minutes of the show. And I want to make sure you get at least one tune on the platter.
1: Mm-hmm.
0: But let's talk about this project that we've been working on.
1: Yeah.
0: This is a follow up to our previous work, which I was very happy with. You've done the artwork for my EP entitled Sense of Self.
1: Mm-hmm.
0: People thoroughly enjoyed the music, and I think the artwork definitely complimented, you know what I mean? And because there was a lot of people that came to me, and I take my music practice very, very seriously, yeah? And you know, sometimes when your friend, especially when your friend does something, you have a tendency, it's like, oh yeah, Hamza does the music thing, but it's like, he just does the music. It's like a hobby thing.
1: It can seem unserious.
0: It doesn't, not that they are judging me.
1: No.
0: But they just don't know how deep it goes.
1: You get used to it,
0: It's often that your friends, family can often feel that way. But for that project, I noticed definitely that people came to me and was like, that was a serious EP that you put out, you know? Like, there's a lot of people that really enjoyed that. And I think the artwork had definitely a lot to do with that. Because when it comes up on the phone, or wherever you're looking at it.
1: I hope so, man. You know,
0: Because what you've done was special. There was, it definitely, it links in with the music. Like, we was talking about that, the Andy Stott tune.
1: Yeah.
0: It's hardly even music. It's like a kick drum with like these sounds and distorted sounds that he has in the background. They're brought together musically and they work. And I feel like with your artwork, sometimes it's not even about the picture. It's just about the composition, you know what I mean, and the texture of the image. Sometimes I feel like I could give you an image and the image wouldn't matter. It's just the texture. You could do two flyers that would be completely different with the same picture.
1: Yeah,
0: like literally every pixel could be exactly the same, but you'd process it in a way where they'd be completely two different flyers. You know what I mean? Yeah. And it's just all about how you print that information, you know what I mean?
1: That's the thing, because, you know, I was inspired by your music, obviously, because it's so textural in and of itself, like the effects used, and because I come from a background of, you know, the first creative thing I ever did was be a producer, I think in terms of music effects like distortion and echo and chorus, all of those things are coming through my head, but I try and channel that in a visual sense, basically.
0: And we're moving into like the coming stage, the closing stages of this new collaboration, hopefully in the next few weeks, before Perspective release date. and I kind of want to know what has been your process, as in your methodology, to making what you've made for the new project, because it's also very textural and a lot about, I feel like it's not even a picture, it's about lighting. I feel like it's not a picture, I feel like it's lighting that you've given me given me this image that is about lights and shadows rather than a picture.
1: So
0: I kind of want to know how you done that, and also what it has been like to just work on that project. What obviously, I when we first spoke about it, I gave you an idea of what the project was about. I want to know what your interpretation is and what feeling comes through, you hope comes through in the artwork, you know what I mean, if any.
1: Yeah, well, I remember when you were speaking to me initially when we, you know, we spoke about the album, you know, there's sort of a lot of themes through the music and through the story of, but the backstory of actually how this album even came to fruition, you know, where it's like there's a lot of kind of feelings of something being restrained and withheld and then something moving onward and through that and being released. It's so that, like, there's a lot of push and pull and tension in your music and and then that even comes through in the story of like how it came out, you know, there's like so much tension and release. That's what I was really feeling from when we initially spoke about it, and sort of a sense of transformation and a sense of being in one place and moving onward, like a sense of momentum and trajectory that like that from listening to it and from hearing the story behind it. So I start, you know, trying to think of iconography and things that kind of reflect that, be it like a pathway, be it like a human head with kind of roots coming out of it, be it, you know, a butterfly. It could be all sorts of things, you know. I start to try and find an
0: so
1: icon.
0: Because obviously your work is, there's a lot of image processing that goes into it. How are you doing that?
1: That's the key. So I mean, so I might create sort of assets and things like that in, it could be Blender, it could be Illustrator, but I think for me, my favorite software and where I get to have the most fun is in Photoshop, just being able to embed so much texture and color. For it's just layers and layers and layers. Techniques called like displacement, where you kind of use a it could be a texture of a wall or it could be roots or something, and you know, the lights and darks of that image will disrupt the image that you're displacing, so you know, it creates these interesting patterns and textures, and it's just kind of layers and layers of that. It's very experimental, you know, like it can so easily be, there's not necessarily one set path of how I go about these things. It's so much trial and error and playing, listening to the music, seeing what works. And you know, that is the crux of the process for that. You know, it can change, but you know, inherently, like, it's very experimental, my process, just trying different things and playing about, you know.
0: I think we're coming to the end of the time that we've got for talking, but and we took way longer than I'm going to say, to be honest. But it's been good to have you in the studio. It's been good to have this chat.
1: Yeah, thank you for having me.
0: I'm glad it's recorded. This is why I love radio, man. I'll say that, chatting to you has been illuminating. Knowing you has been illuminating. I've appreciated your work and your, like, your attention and your diligence, you know what I mean? Because you think about things that I don't think about, which is the prime reason for my collaboration with you, is that you have obviously a very unique skill set and you know how to talk about it and explain it, you know how to listen. So I've definitely appreciated working with you, and I love the artwork that you made.
1: I appreciate
0: obviously
1: that.
0: Obviously, people
1: you.
0: Can't see it over the radio. We don't have it here.
1: Yeah.
0: But as a teaser, I'm excited for people to see it. I'm excited to put it out, and I think that we're going to continue to do good collaborations.
1: I look forward to it.
0: What I'm going to ask you to do, I'm going to ask you to run over there and cue a tune up. I'm going to do some last minute chat.
1: Yeah,
0: and then when you're ready, you give me the thumbs up. Yeah.
1: Okay.
0: Is that cool?
1: Yeah. Easy.
0: All right. Cool. Yeah, so peoples, if you're just tuning in right now, you messed up, man, because it's the last 10 minutes and I've already had my chat. Great show today with Spooks in the studio. Look out for our forthcoming project. Formal announcement to be made soon, but I'll make you aware nonetheless. I I feel like I always endeavour to say something deep during these shows. Yeah, I always say something. I always mostly say throwaway comments and dumb things that you probably don't, they're not much value listening to, but just to fill the time. But do you know, today, yeah, I was lighting a cigarette. I was sitting in the studio. I was at home. I was lighting a cigarette. I've got loads and loads of lighters in my studio. All of them, the vast majority of them don't work. There's probably about 15 and they're in different parts of the sofa and across the floor, underneath the table, mixing with cables, behind my amp, you know what I mean, behind the guitar, in different places. The cat, it's because I've got a cat, she jumps at the table and she slaps them around and then she hides them in it, you know what I mean. So I was looking for lighters, so I was lighting a cigarette and I was looking for lighters and then I've picking them all up and then none of them are working. And eventually I'll grab two that work, but they both kind of just work subtly, so that I've put them together. And you know how, you know, some lighters, they always need their partner to work together, yeah? And it just made me laugh because I just thought, you know, that is just life as a musician, isn't it? Like, as a creative, as a musician, you live this passion on the side of your other life. And it just, for some reason, neither of them seem to work in isolation, but when you put them together, then they just seem to just work. It just, I don't know. That's not deep, yeah? I had an out-of-body experience and I just thought, this is such a poetic metaphor for my life in general. You're really going into the selection. When a DJ puts the record down and then takes it off and goes back in the bag, I'm like, oh, okay, it's about to blow up. In conclusion, great words were had, and yeah, I'd just like to say, make sure you're supporting creatives, yeah, even the ones that are not necessarily like ultra visible at the time when we're enjoying the music. That means the people that aren't just MCing and DJing, because you know, this party scene, this rave, and this society in general, yeah, it takes a lot of people, takes a lot of combined effort. So as ravers, as musicians, as promoters, as venue owners, as I don't know, cloakroom people, security, we must all endeavour to support each other, you know what I mean, in this thing, music that we love. What are you saying? Have we got this? We got this tune? Because I've run out of monologue now. Yeah. Let's hit this one. Remember, you're listening to No Nation and Spooks. This is us, last 10 minutes. We're probably going to sign out after this tune. If you've been listening, I'm glad you have. I hope you've enjoyed whatever you're doing this weekend. Big outs. Make sure you stay safe. Make sure you stay hydrated. Peace.

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Give us a signal if you're locked.

0: Something happened to you.
1: I used to think you were shy, but
0: now I think it's something else.
1: I'm not easily shocked.
2: I get that impression.
1: So you're gonna tell me your dark secret?

Yes, yes, a little bit of vinyl skipping right there at the end. It's the Streets of Soul show on Swoo Radio, back in the studio after a lovely summer. Got lots to tell you about the summer, including the set that we did at We Out Here. But let's get rolling with the music first, because that's what we're here for, right?

Midnight in Havana. Nesta Alvarez. Kick the streets of soul show off with Storm, Can't Nobody Love Me Like You Do. Some nice grooves. Got plenty of funk, soul, disco in my box today. Including Tune of the Month on the later half of the show, so stay tuned in for that.

0: Hope you've had a good summer. We're preparing for the club season at Streets of Soul. I'll be letting you know where you can find us on the dance floor between this month and Christmas. Ain't nothing like a little bit of funk to start off a Sunday morning. I'm gonna come in with a bit of a disco shuffle. Check this tune out.
1: Hey, this is that new disco tech, man.

Yes, Blue Magic. Welcome to the club. The Club of Lonely Hearts, which is exactly what Streets of Soul is all about. If you like music, if you're a lonely heart, it's the kind of music that speaks to you. Speaking of, I think it's time for a little bit of groovy samba. Samba, groove, house. All of that into one tune.

You're tuned into the sounds of Streets of Soul, music that's made to move you. We play quite a lot of everything, disco, funk, Latin, soul, mainly along the soul spectrum. If you're a Streets of Soul regular, you know that we host nights like Bristol Northern Soul Club, Funk Addict, The Modern Room, which was last night, so big up if you came to that. Staying on the Brazilian vibe, but with a slightly different sound and atmosphere, rhythm and tempo. This is Il Amor. Il e Mio Amor. I tried my best. This is Paul Stitter. 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

Sunday mornings. Streets of Soul on Swoo FM. Now that I've got you nice and warmed up, I feel like this is a good time to bring in the rhythms.

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Something to cure your hangover. It's a feel-good kind of Sunday.

Eddie Kendricks. Date with the Rain. What a fabulous tune. And as we prepare for the kind of winter, autumn season, what a tune. That is the only tune to play, Eddie Kendricks with Date with the Rain. One of my favourites in the sort of funky sphere, I would say. I feel like we've got to play, and I'm going to go back to the kind of deep and soulful kind of vibe. As an announcement, we've got our 5-year Bristol Northern Soul Club anniversary coming up at the Trinity Centre on the 5th of December. So if this one, this next one is your vibe, you really, really want to make sure that you get a ticket for that. It's already about, it's already kind of third sold out, I think. So make sure you get tickets online on Head First. But yeah, let's go back to the deep and soulful with Juanita Williams. Take a listen to this.

Yes. Deep and soulful with the soul ballads. You're listening to Streets of Soul on Sewer FM. If you don't know Streets of Soul, we're responsible for holding parties like Bristol Northern Soul Club, The Modern Room, Funk Addict. And as I said before this tune, the 5-year anniversary. It's 5 years of Bristol Northern Soul Club coming up in December at the Trinity Centre. So I'm going to keep on with the kind of, we've gone from the deep and now let's go to the sweet. This is Love Meditation.

Yes, Betty James with I'm a Little Mixed Up. And before that, we had Love Experience, Are You Together for a New Day. Talking of getting mixed up, I feel like a little bit of Soul Soul wouldn't go mixed right now. You're listening to the Streets of Soul show on Swoo FM. Stay tuned for the Tune of the Month, which is where I play a little bit, a song that's been either an earworm or had a nice experience to it, a little story to it. So stay tuned for that in the later half of the show. We're here till 12 p.m. But for now, here's a little Soul Soul hustle.

Al Kent's Feel Good Remix. Got the look. Nice bit of new school there. You're tuned into the sounds of Streets of Soul. Taking you on a journey through music. Music that's made to move you. Music for the heart, music for the soul. Everything from the old school to the new school. You can catch Streets of Soul playing on dance floors like Bristol Northern Soul Club, Funk Addict, Bristol Beat Club. We had the Beat Club this weekend. That's at the Golden Lion. That was really good fun. You can always catch us in Bristol on any given weekend. Lighting up the dance floors with music just like this.

got a wicked funk tune coming up next. In January, we have a huge dance battle. We do it at the Lost Horizon. We get dancers from all across the country coming to battle it out, one-on-one. Whackers, lockers, break dancers. Still yet to see a Northern Soul dancer in there, though. That's our Funk Addict anniversary. That's coming up on the 16th of January in the new year, 2027. On the 19th of December, Streets of Soul. All the kind of music like you hear on the show. We're going to be joining the boys down at the Sugarloaf. And then we've also got our monthly Funk Addict night on that night too. So a Funk Addict after party, what do you say? Yes, yes. Let's move on into the funk. This is like a classic Streets of Soul play next. The intro is insane. Just take a listen to this intro. Streets of Soul on Sue FM.

Little Francisco with Moving Grooving. Like I said, I challenge you not to dance, or as it says, move and groove to that tune. Now, I have to say, being able to play tunes here on Swoo FM with Streets of Soul is an absolute dream of mine. So I feel like I'm going to play this because I'm feeling very grateful right now. This is Weavers of Dreams.

atmospheric. That's Weavers of Dreams by the Weavers of Dreams. So, like I said, I played that because I'm feeling quite grateful that I get to be here in Swoosh Studio playing tunes for you guys. We're here till 12 p.m. You're listening to the Streets of Soul show. We host parties all across Bristol. If you've been to a Streets of Soul party, then you know. But if not, I'd love to see you there. We actually do the Bristol Northern Soul Club. And this next song is a song that we played at We Out Here for our set with Bristol Northern Soul Club on the roller rink. And it was an absolute highlight of my summer. I love this tune. And I feel like it's one of those tunes that really get the dance floor going, but it's got quite a deep meaning. It's Open Up Your Heart by Ashola Mohammed. And I remember telling people to, you know, hug the stranger next to you, shake their hand, like introduce yourself to someone new, because I feel like that is what music is about. It's about unity, it's about connection. And this song just completely sums it up. And if you like the vibe of the last song, keep your ears tuned for the tune of the month, because that's also got a little We Out Here story. And that's coming up in the next half of the show. So we're moving into the next half of the show with Open Up Your Heart, Ashola Mohammed.

Very, very wise words from Ishala Muhammad. Open up your heart. You know how it is. Coming into the colder months, I feel like it's so important to open up your heart to some strangers or even just your friends and reach out and make sure they're okay. Music is so good for connection. Sometimes if you're feeling down, you just got to get out. Get into your uncomfortable space, get out, socialize. As hard as it may seem. And I'll tell you what, a bit of soul and funk make it easy.

Quasar with a bit of funk and roll. Perfect for a Sunday. Speaking of funk and roll, if you're about this evening, come and join us at Mr. Wolf's, our weekly Streets of Soul residency, every Sunday. Playing stuff just like this, funk, soul, disco, Latin, every sort of thing that you hear on the show. In fact, here's one I played last week. This is Sweet Meat by the Zip Codes. Hope you're enjoying the tune so far. Rolling on to the next hour. It's the Streets of Soul show on Swoo FM. Got tune of the month coming up after this.

Nice. That was Sweet Meat Part 1 by the Zip Codes. And now it is time for the time of the month, for the tune of the month. This is where I get to play here on the Streets of Soul show a tune that has a distinctive memory, a little story attached to it. Maybe it's just been an earworm over the last month. And this one, as I said earlier, has got a little bit of a We Out Here story. And I remember on the start of the show, I said I was going to chat to you a little bit about We Out Here. We did a Bristol Northern Soul Club set on the roller rink on the Friday night, and it was absolutely wonderful, absolute highlight of the summer. We also did Forwards Festival as well, and we also did Bestival. We did WOMAD. So many incredible people. The teams behind them were in absolute fantastic, but I had to pick a tune for Tune of the Month, and it had to be this one. Now, I remember first hearing this. It gets played a lot on the Rare Soul scene, but at We Out Here, I got to see Sardar Bahar for the first time, who is an absolute legendary powerhouse in the kind of disco soul scene. He was playing a lot of housey tunes, and I do love, I'm bit of a guilty pleasure, do like a little bit house, but he just dropped this tune at the right moment, and we were there with the kind of Bristol Northern Soul Club crew, and we just went absolutely mental. So it was just one of those moments that you hold dear for the rest of your life, one of those tunes that you don't expect gets dropped, and the whole rest of the night, on the Saturday night are We Out Here, we were just fully enjoying Sardar Bahar's set. I have to say, he was one of the best DJs the whole weekend. But some honourable mentions were people like Patrick Forge, Colin Curtis. The Love Dancing tent on the Saturday, on the Sunday, was absolutely incredible. Too, the music is just so great. So it was an absolute honour to be able to play a festival like We Out Here. So massive shout out to the team, and Rishi as well from Brown Experience. So this is officially the tune of the month that I've picked. So you've got the story behind it. This is Right On For The Darkness by Willie Wright. Doesn't get much better than this.

Right on for the darkness, Willie Wright. Absolutely brilliant, brilliant, brilliant, brilliant track. And yeah, when he dropped that, when Sid Al-Bahar dropped that We Out Here, that was just a moment. That was a core memory created. And I'd love to hear if you guys have got any highlights over the summer. Please get in contact with us. We'd love to hear from you. Get on our Instagram, Streets of Soul. And if you want to listen back to any of the other shows, get yourself on the SWU FM. 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Now, I do always struggle to top the tune of the month because it's always such a banger. But I feel like this one does just the trick. Take a listen.

Oh, now that is a tune that I haven't pulled out my box for a while, but I do really, really love that tune. And it's a little unknown number, so if you like that, you're going to have to get yourself to a Bristol Northern Soul Club in the near future and ask for that little unknown one in order to hear it, you know, cover up culture and all that. Next up, a little bit of LT and the Soulful Dynamics, going back to the kind of funk side of things. Streets of Soul on Swoo FM. We're here till 12 p.m.

Yes, Betty Everett was Someday Soon. Someday Soon. Very, very, very nice. Before that, played a little Everybody Needs Somebody, LT and the Soul Dynamics. But I'm going to ramp up the tempo right now because we're coming towards the end of the show. It's definitely the later half, and I feel like if you haven't had a little move and a groove yet, this one is definitely going to get you off your feet. Sunday Service vibes, bit of gospel, let's go.

Oi, oi, oi. That was Peter Wine. I'm a fool to want you. Classic tune with that real popcorn beat ballad sound that we absolutely love. At places like Bristol Northern Soul Club, you're going to hear that. And any of the kind of Sunday Northern Soul events that we do, it's that kind of vibe. We love that beat ballad. That's like the last hour of Bristol Northern Soul Club. And before that, we played William May Williams' Hold Out. That was like the gospel heavy rhythm tune. And then after that, with a little bit of modern soul, changing Miss Sharon Riley. Talking of modern soul, I'm going to ease it over to the modern side again with Touchdown, Ease Your Mind. You're listening to Streets of Soul, Sunday with Streets of Soul on Swoo FM. Just in case you're joining us from a late night, hopefully this will ease your mind.

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Yeah, you're getting it now. Do it. Cool off. That's it, baby. 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

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Hey, you over there, will you get me a drink of pop? Now, pretty baby, I'm gonna get down. That's it, moving. Are you?

Ah, absolute classic. It's the Detroit Executives with Cool Off, the kind of thing that you might have heard at Stafford from people like Adam Buchanan. Fantastic, fantastic tune. Proper Northern Soul vibes, if you get what I mean. Coming up towards about 15 minutes before we have to love you and leave you. So I've got a few more tunes to play for you. This has been Streets of Soul on Swoo FM, and I really hope you've been enjoying the tunes. If you're only just joining us, then you can listen back on the Swoo FM app. If you're enjoying the tunes, we'd love to see you on a dance floor at a Streets of Soul event, notably Bristol Northern Soul Club, Funk Addict, the Modern Room, the Bristol Beat Club, all the kind of tunes that you're hearing on the show right now. We're nearly at the end of the show. Coming in with a jazzy number. This is Idris Muhammad.

kind of thing you'd hear at Mr. Wolf's on a Sunday. This has been the Streets of Soul show. I'm going to play you out with one more after this. Thank you so much for tuning in. It's been an absolute pleasure to play tunes for you on Swoo FM. I've been Lavanna, your host. We are here on every second Sunday of the month, making sure that your Sunday is nice and ready and not painful. No matter what you've been doing, whether you're on a health kick and you need a little motivation, maybe you're hungover and you need a little help, Streets of Soul have got you covered. It's music made to move you. Now I'm going to love you and leave you with this last tune. That was Samba Progression by Bass Construction. Fantastic tune. Hope you've enjoyed the tunes that I've played you over the last 2 hours. It's been an absolute pleasure. This next one, not a minute too late. And literally not a minute too late. Hopefully you'll get the whole tune in before the show cuts. But this is United Spiritual Singers. Also a great tune on the modern spectrum with a gospel vibe. Going to love you and leave you. This has been Streets of Soul. Thank you so much, Swoo FM. Catch you next time.

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Live and direct. You know what live and direct mean? Mean live and direct. So here we are. I want you all to do something for me, right? I want to hear you say yeah!

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Shout out Admin Bristol.

Hello, Sam here. Good to be back after the New Year's. Hope you all had a good one. Hope your Januaries are going well. You're enjoying yourselves. Past the worst of it, moving on into Feb. 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

0: There's nothing to be afraid of. 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
1: So as always, we'll be putting up the whole listing later on our Instagram. If you want to check us, it's @lovedrums_. Check it.

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We are Love Drums. Hope you're enjoying the tunes. This one, Retro Migration on Wolf Music. Shout out Wolf.

So, party vibes. 25th of Feb, Jamaica Street Stores. Go on coming up. Small cap, very intimate vibes. We would love for all of you to be there. Tickets dropping soon.

So on the lineup will be myself and Sam and our good friend Milo. 10 till 5am, people. Get involved. Event coming out in about 2 weeks' time.

That last one, Jazz Club After Hours by Barry Can't Swim, out on Shall Not Fade. Shout out Shall Not Fade, recently opened up in Bristol. Hope you guys are doing well. I hope business is booming.

ran for a couple back there. A bit of Night Slugs, Egyptrix, and yeah. And a bit of Roscoe.

0: So we got a question for you guys. When you're playing a set, hour set, 2 hour set, whatever, what are you closing out with at the end? You going balls to the wall rages, or are you slowing it down, taking it like vocally, disco-y, that sort of route? Give us a message at lovedrums_, and next show we'll get in with the responses.
1: Because myself and Sam vary completely on what we think is better.
0: But only one of us can be right.

This one, Soichi Torada, off his new album, Askakusa Light. Picked this one up from Idle Hands the other day. Very, very nice double LP. Would highly recommend. Every track, unbelievable.

Alright people, you've been listening to Love Drums on Swift FM for the last 2 hours. Hope you've enjoyed the tunes. Like we said, we've got a party Feb 25th happening at Jamaica Street Stores. Tickets releasing in about a week or so. Hope to catch you guys there. Yeah, and shout out Swiss.

As Angus said, we'll catch you on the 25th, Jamaica Street Stores, and the radio show, fourth Tuesday of each month, 1 till 3, just like we did today. We'll see you all there. Thank you very much for tuning in.

0: Check one. Welcome back. It's See No Evil on Swoo.fm 103.7. One like K-Styles in the building, myself, and one like Coast. I don't know why I'm introducing myself in the third party like that, but...
1: Bro, you can keep talking, because, yeah, like, it's been a while since I said this on radio, but I'm struggling today, it's real.
0: Yeah, nah, it's all good. But today, we've got a special guest in the building. We've got the one like Chels. Introduce yourself.
2: Hey, people, it's DJ Chels. Chelsea, if you're my friend.
0: Yeah, you know, like that.
1: But yeah. Cool mates here.
0: Yeah, exactly. So it's going to be a good one today. We've got ourselves for the first hour, then I'm going to hand it over to the one like Chels for the second hour. And then, yeah, it's going to be pure tunes, pure vibes. We've got a couple of bits that we want to, like, shout out today. A couple of people want to shout out and all that. So make sure you keep it locked in. It's Swoo.fm 103.7. Studio number, Coast.
1: 0784 000 1037.
0: Yeah, so get your shouts into that number, and then yeah, make sure you keep it locked. We've got a little interview coming up with Chels as well, which is gonna, it's gonna be interesting vibes. So make sure you keep it locked 2 till 4 p.m. And yeah, we're gonna leave it there and let you.

Swoo, taking you through till four. Stars on the decks right now. See No Evil Classic. We got Quamzy for this one each and every time. And once again, if you want to get involved with the show, 0784 000 1037. I nearly forgot it then.

than Jack Frost on this one. Super Dear Maestro on the remix. You know, that was one person I wanted to see yesterday, Jumping Jack Frost, but he was on early. And I was still battling my hangover from the Friday night.

0: So while we've got a nice long instrumental playing, let's tell the people what's speaking. Oh god, my voice sounds bad.
1: Do you want me to take the lead from here?
0: I think you should. Yeah. You start it.
1: Yeah, because
0: I'll jump in.
1: Yeah, it's all good. Because I was just thinking, like, this is probably our first time back since House Unity, right?
0: Since House Unity, yeah.
1: Yeah, so big shout out to everyone that came out to House Unity down at Lakota Gardens. That was an absolutely mad one. You could check all the sets. They're all up on SoundCloud as well. Got the one like Chels on there as well. Yep. The one like Big Shell. Got Colsep, Super D. Who else is on there? Crazy Cousins. And obviously ourselves.
0: Mark, you know, Radford.
1: Mark Radford. Spiny G. Jesus. Before anyone gets confused who I'm trying to chat about.
0: Yeah, full names.
1: Yeah, but all the sets are up available on SoundCloud as well. But House Unity was another special one. Big shout out to everyone that stepped out for that one. What else has happened since then?
0: We were done House Unity after party.
1: yeah, another mad one.
0: Big shout out to Mike Man Frost and Rankin.
1: Yeah, that
0: Teenage
1: was
0: Teenage me was kind of gassed about that one still.
1: Yeah, I think that's one of those recordings that will probably never come out there.
0: Probably never the come out. Maybe clips.
1: What else has been happening there?
0: He was at the Plough on Friday. Local settings, grassroots settings. Big up Kyle Lou for coming through as our special guest on that one.
1: That was a solid one. And then Chels as well, going to bring you in as well.
0: Yeah, you've been smashing it recently.
2: Yeah,
0: talk to the people.
1: Yeah, you've been smashing it recently. So you've just got back from Turkey, from House Connoisseurs. Tell us about it.
2: In Turkey, it was a madness. It was fun. It was really, really fun. Pure tunes, pure vibes. Everyone that was there was just ready for the house, basically. Yeah. All different types of house. Funky, deep tech, tribal. The biggest MCs, shout out MC Fro, shout out Petchy. So shout out everyone that went there, Majesty, the Eastwood, everyone. No, I had such a good time.
1: No, I can imagine.
2: It was sick.
0: Yeah, you just seem like you're buzzing talking about it.
2: I am.
0: Yeah.
2: I
0: still on that
2: there.
0: Cloud nine.
2: See, the boat party, the last day thing that we did, the boat party was very emotional. We went from day till night in the sun with the strobe lights.
0: Nothing
2: and all
0: bad.
2: That.
0: Oh.
2: You got like the landscape around. Oh, it was sick. It was
1: nah,
2: sick.
1: That's good. And are they going back next year?
2: I think so, they are.
1: Good.
2: Tune into House Connoisseurs next year.
1: Yeah, and what else you been up to then recently? Because I know you've been busy as hell right now.
2: Yeah,
1: so.
2: Yeah. Like, I'm in my diary.
0: You was in Malta, weren't you?
2: Yeah, I was in Malta for DLT Malta.
0: Yeah.
2: In my R&B bag for 187, Room 187. Big shout out to them.
0: Yeah.
2: I also done, what else have I done? Carnivals.
1: Yeah, Carnival.
2: Carnival.
1: Can't forget that. You shut that one down as well.
2: That was lit. I've done Bristol VIP, Rave in the Park, and also on Volcano Sound for Solar Sounds.
1: Yeah, yeah.
2: So that was fun. So I dipped in both. I was doing like some hip hop, some, not any bashment this year, Rage, but some hip hop and, you know, my usual, my house, my funky and all that jazz. And, yeah, it was fun. Constant.
1: Yeah, so it seems like you're super busy and it looks like the only way is up right now.
2: Literally,
1: I can't wait to see what 2027's got for you.
2: Trust
1: as well.
2: Me.
0: Trust
2: more
0: me,
2: out of
0: strong
2: the country,
0: year.
2: Please, people. Get me outside.
0: Do you know what I mean? Flying out's great anyway, but when you're getting paid to fly
2: exactly.
0: out, nothing better.
2: Do you know what I mean? Getting tanned and paid at the same time?
1: Nah, I hear that. Yeah. I might be getting out there getting tanned and getting paid at the same time. That's what I'm looking forward to.
0: A working holiday. Love
1: A working holiday. That's what we call it.
2: Tiring though. Gosh.
1: It is tiring. But if you're going to say to the people then, what should they look forward to coming from you, coming up?
2: More content.
1: Yeah.
2: So you're going to see me more, me DJing in real life. You just see pictures and things, but actual DJing content. More mixes. I need to get on more mixes. I'm neglecting my fans. Neglecting. But yeah, more mixes and more content of me mixing. I want to do more YouTube mixes as well.
1: Yeah, which makes sense.
2: And yeah, hopefully more out of the country bookings, more bookings in general. I want to do more festivals, carnivals, a lot. So yeah, I'm about, guys. I'm still about.
1: I hear that. So at the hours of 3 o'clock, we're going to get in a guest mix from yourself.
2: Yes.
1: Can you tell the people then what they're going to get from you?
2: So today, I'm giving you a house melody. As you know, just come back from House Connoisseur, so I've got
1: the vibe is
2: I've
1: just
2: got,
1: there.
2: Yeah, it's just there. So I am going to be doing some funky, some tribal, and some deep tech. You know, for the cut and shapes fans.
1: Oh. Gonna bring it back to my youth. Bring it back to my youth now. Literally. I hear that. I'm here for that. But yeah, so it's right now See No Evil on Sweet.fm 103.7. We've got a one like Chelsea in the building. She's gonna be jumping up, stepping in for the guest mix at the hours of 3 o'clock. So make sure you keep it locked because it's definitely not one to be missed. And if you do miss any part of the show, you can lock in on the Riz.fm website or the Smooth SoundCloud, and you can listen back to the whole show. Anyone that you miss, go check it back there. But right now we're gonna get back into the mix. I'm gonna hand it over to back to the one like Coast. Make sure you keep it locked. Smooth.fm 103.7. Let's go on this Sunday afternoon.

Right, big shout out to Jesus on this one. Collab with ourselves. Out to the DJ supporting this one early. This one, Horns, tribute to Tadao. Gonna play one more from myself and Styles after this. And then we're gonna hand the decks over to Chels. Trust me, I'm excited for this guest mix. Definitely gonna raise the tempo, raise the pressure a little bit for the second hour of the show. Also, one thing we forgot to mention earlier. Next Saturday, catch us down in London. See you, Dalston. See No Evil representing down there. Logos and Mum Dance down there. Elijah and Skillium. And of course, Dusk and Blackdown. Key Sound 21st birthday. So yeah, if you're London sides, make sure you come through, because last year was absolutely ridiculous. And this one's looking just as big. Anyway, See No Evil rolling through on Swoo. 0784 000 1037 gets you through. Like I said, one more for myself and Styles. Then it's all about Chels for the rest of the show.

0: Right, last one for myself, See No Evil. Ended the show, ending our section of the show, should I say, with a couple of our own productions. So if you're feeling the vibe and you're one of our DJ pals, shout us, because you can get that care package. We ain't releasing nothing too soon, though. But anyway, without no further ado, stepping up, stepping in for the second half of the show, Swoo, we are very pleased to welcome the one like DJ Chels. So keep it locked, keep it Swoo. Once again, the phone line number 0784-000-1037. Let's get involved.
1: Swoo. Bristol, worldwide, give us a signal if you're locked.

0: through, locked in. See No Evil Sunday Sessions. Big shout out to DJ Chels, absolutely killing it right now.
1: Yeah, trust me, this is such a solid guest mix right now. And you're locked in to See No Evil on Sweet FM 103.7. We're rocking out to the hours of 4 o'clock. It's One Like Chels up in the mix right now. And you can get your shouts in on number
0: 0784 000 1037. Do you remember you said by the end of 2025 you memorized that number?
1: Yeah, we're going to 2027 and I don't care.
0: All right, January 27. Styles is going to read the number, no prompts. Also, while we got these mics on, big shout out to the One Like Roa archives. Big up the people who came and caught us down at the Pipe and Slippers a couple of weeks ago. Sunday Groove Sessions. Yeah, we're going to have to make that one a little bit more regular. Just Represent the deeper side of I'm a Piano and House, a little Sunday wind down. So yeah, keep your eyes on that. Keep your eyes on the next No Logic Just Vibes in November. But yeah, let's shut up. Let's let Chels have a shine.
1: Yeah.

Oh, absolutely wicked set. Dropping some classics, some fresher material too. Perfect Sunday listening. Big up everyone locked in. This is Swoo, booming from Bristol to worldwide.

mixes as well. And remember, you can catch us here every second Sunday of the month, 2 till 4. And then next month, we're going to be doing a special reminiscence show. But right now, we're going to sign out as a

Good afternoon, it's Aishan Sound here on Swoo FM. Here with Lazy Sean for the next 2 hours. Hope everyone's doing well. Beautiful afternoon down here in Bristol.

It's Aishan Hi-Fi on Swoo FM. Lazy Sean at the controls. Myself, Aishan, stepping in shortly. Just take a moment to shout out Amira, Craig, Sam and Al. Large ups, Al, for installing a sound system specifically for this radio show this afternoon.

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This one in the Dubchasm studio. And the last one in its new home in the Aishan Hi-Fi studio.

0: This one a tune for myself and Sean. Lazy and Aishan. What do we call this one? No Longer a Drifter. This is the...
1: This is your
0: Birds mix.
1: No.
0: Original mix. Oh, we've got Sparrow's mix to come, yeah.

Dubnitch Volume 4. We'll be bringing the Aishan Hi-Fi sound system to stunning hilltop location in the Devon countryside. Brad Ninch.

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It's been myself, Aishin, and Lazy. Next month we'll be back, second Sunday, 4 till 6 p.m. I will be joined by Monsoon, who will be playing at Root Soup's Applebee's on the same bank holiday Sunday as the Dubninch, which is the 30th of this month. So just one more tune before we sign out, and I'm handing this one back to Sean to close out the show. See you next month. 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
1: 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For this month's show, we welcome Oski, hailing out of Wanaka, Aotearoa. He's a sound engineer, producer and DJ, running with crews Magnetic Low and Tubbs Audio, spreading dubstep and bass sounds further through the landscape in New Zealand. His sound is a mixture of heavy drums, clean dubstep soundscapes, with inspiration and sounds taken from hip-hop and reggae. 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Anyway, we hope you enjoy the journey. Keep it locked, keep it Swoo.

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1: Hello, hello. You are listening to Viridity on Swoop FM. I'm super excited for today's show. I've got loads of new music to play, and I'm also very excited for this month's guest. She goes by the name Charis. She's a DJ and producer from Oxford, and she's one of my favourite up-and-coming producers. I think she finds the balance of making tunes that are like hard-hitting minimal tunes all the way to soulful, liquid, beautiful tracks, and I love that. That's my favourite type of producers, are the producers that make the bangers but also can do the soulful side of things. But I'm starting this episode off with Changing Tides by Lenners, who was last month's guest. If you haven't listened to that show, go and listen to that. Played lots of Galaxy and Liquidity records, but today is going to be a bunch of other stuff. So keep it locked for listening to Viridity on Swoop FM.

I hardly ever mix dance floor, but this is Metric Ex Machina, and it's just such a tune. It's not hugely my mixing style anymore, but sometimes it just

Hello, good evening, good morning, or good afternoon, whatever time it is for you. You're locked into Chloe Sage on Swoo. Hope you are well. I'm feeling really good today, you know. I'm feeling very, very good. We've got 2 hours together. Rap, R&B, what more could you want? And as always, I have no idea what direction the show is going to go in because I'm a type B girly. I'm a bit disorganized. I like to go with the flow. So we'll see what's in store. Right, guys, can you believe it, yeah? I'm getting so old because Swoo is turning 10 years old in October. Crazy, isn't it? And I thought, why don't I play some selections on this show of some tracks that kind of got me into DJing, that I was playing in the beginning, you know, that the first, if you go back and listen to my first ever show, I was not as confident on the mic. I listened back the other day and I was like, oh, I literally sound so scared. Now I just get on here like, hey guys, don't know what I'm going to play. Let's spend 2 hours together and I'm going to share random facts about my life. So let's kick off the show with, you know what? The track I'm going to play, I genuinely feel like this track influenced me to be a DJ. And some of you may know it or you may not. But it's Mesmerized by Wiz Khalifa. And it was off of the mixtape Cushion Orange Juice. And that was a real transformational mixtape for me. That was like, obviously I'm a West Coast kind of girly. And that tape there really like solidified my relationship with music. And I always said if I ever got married, I'd have this as my wedding song. So future husband, watch out. Or I might just be single with loads of cats, because not going to lie, that sounds way less stressful. Anyway, before I ramble on, let's listen to the track I've selected. So this one is Mesmerized by Wiz Khalifa. Keep it locked. You're listening to Chloe Sage on Swoo.

that one. Mesmerized by Wiz Khalifa. Definitely a very pivotal track for me and definitely influenced me to be a DJ. And I'm going to keep with the West Coast kind of vibes because this was the sound that I was listening to as a young warthog, as a teenage girly. Wiz Khalifa, Currency, Dom Kennedy, all that kind of stuff. And it definitely influenced my musical taste for enjoying like heavy bass, the kind of rap sounds. So another track I'm going to play is called Taking All Fades. And I love this one because they've resampled basically an old school beat and they've repurposed it and put Dom Kennedy on it. So what more could you want?

And if you're a real West Coast fan, you will probably know the sample, We Can Freak It by Corrupt. So a little bit of history there for you. Next track I'm going to play, which I was obsessed with this track when it came out. You know, like when you've got a track and like every time you're in the car, you're like replaying it. Like literally, this is all I listen to because as soon as I heard the beat drop, I was like, yeah, this track is for me. This one is The Other Side, J-Rock, Mozzie and December.

0: one, Movie Blast and Bino Rudeau. I don't know what tape that's off, because I feel like it's off one of the six tapes, but I can't remember if it was number three. Oh, there's only three, isn't there? Silly me. It'll be on number three then. Apparently, well, not apparently, but I made like a video online about Blast and Bino Rudeau and how they collab and how amazing they are. And Bino reposted it to his story and said six tape four with like the eyes. Or he said, like, should we drop six tape four with the eyes or something like that? So I feel like they're going to make a fourth one on the way, which I will not complain about. Anyway, as the theme is reflection, you know, we're like thinking about Swoo's been going for 10 years. And I'm also just reflecting on my own journey and the songs that have brought me to where I am and made an impact. This next track is, I don't even know how to describe. It's one of them tracks that, and you know, when you have a certain period of time in life and there's one song that gets you through, this was mine. So this one is Rolex Truffles by Larry June. And it was off of the tape Cruise USA, production by Cardo Got Wings. Just, yeah, a really, really great time. Keep it locked. You're listening to Chloe Sage on Swoo.
1: So, you know, I was sipping this magnesium water with the bitch, you know what I'm saying? You know, niggas hit me.
2: Wines.
1: I'm thankful. Rolex truffles. Number.

Okay, that one didn't press the on button. That one was I Wanna Know by D Blake and Dom Kennedy. I've played a few Dom Kennedy tracks already. We're only 20 minutes in. Anyway, this hasn't... Right, so I know the theme was like 10 years of Swoo reflection. This has nothing to do with any of that, but just thought I'd share this. Guys, I have been scaring myself so much recently because... I know this sounds so silly, but you know Criminal Minds, the TV show, and it's all about like the criminal profilers and they make a profile of the unsub, the killer, and they go and catch them, blah, blah, blah. Well, I've been scaring myself because I've been watching it so much that like, literally if I get out my car and it's dark or I'm like on my way up the house, I'm like looking in every corner, paranoid. and like, I've also been watching caving videos. I think I spoke about this before, but that is my thing. Like at home, late at night, I'm up till like 1 a.m. watching caving videos and I'm like scaring myself and I'm sat there in my room like with loads of space watching these people claustrophobic, like literally their face is against the freaking like what the cave. It is actually horrifying, but it's like I have to watch. And there's been so many stories of people going in and they just die down there. Like, can you imagine? Like, it's actually awful. Like, what? I don't understand this. You could have any hobby in the world. It's 2026. You could have any hobby in the world and you want to go underground. This is into some caves that you barely fit into. Is I really don't understand it. But anyway, this show is not about caving, although that is my favorite way to pass time, and instead I'm gonna go in with a track. Now back to the reflection of the show. So definitely a part of my journey has been working with artists. You know, I do the studio sessions and always working with others in the city. And this artist especially, shout out Mo. She dropped this banger quite a few years ago, Bo Peep. And yeah, working with her was a pivotal part of my journey, working with artists in the city. And I just got to play it because it's a banger and it's produced by our very own Sam Binger. And Hieroglyphics, but I don't think he goes... Two Swords, that's his name now. Two Swords. Anyway, this is Bo Peep by Mo, and I'm going to go watch a caving video.

0: Honestly, absolutely sensational track there from Mel. Legendary, some may say. Just the lyrics and everything. Do you know what? I can't lie. I feel like I need to make a TikTok to that track because I feel like that would go off on TikTok now. I'm going to stick with talking about artists that I enjoy and artists that I've worked with in Bristol as well, because Bristol was the home of Swoo. And Bristol is a city was so rich in creativity and culture and things like that. And I think, yeah, having a space like Swoo has changed the trajectory for so many of us. It's given us a space to explore music and radio. Like, I had no idea about doing radio before I got a show on here. Like, I'd never done a radio show. I think in my email that I sent to try get on here, like, I was literally like, I've got no clue, no experience, but if I could just like come and volunteer, or I could do a one show or whatever. And now look at me. And so many people that I've met along the way, and artists that I've worked with. So Mo, who I just played, and of course I couldn't do a show reflecting on artists I've worked with in the city without talking about SB2 Ante. Now, SB2 Ante's real name is Eddie, and obviously Eddie is unfortunately not with us anymore, but he was definitely someone who I spent a lot of time working with in music, shows, festivals, studio, that sort of thing. And it's only right that I play one of his tracks, because he was a very, very talented young person and his music deserves to be played and shared. If you have Spotify, which you probably do, or Apple Music, because it's 2026, go and run this one up, because it's officially out on streaming platforms. This one is called Envy, and this was a track that he was working on bringing out before he passed away. So let's give it a spin. I have played it before on my show, but yeah, tune in, add it to your playlist. If you like it, you're listening to Chloe Sage on Swoo. This one is Envy by SB2 Ante.
1: Yeah. Bristol, worldwide. Give us a signal if you're locked.

That one, Envy by SB2Anti, as I said. Go and run it up on Spotify and Apple Music and all the other streaming platforms, because Eddie's music deserves to be celebrated. Now, I'm still on the vibe. The words are just not coming to my head today. I just don't know why. I keep going to say stuff and I'm like, what was that word again? Right, artists I've worked with in Bristol. So we've done Mo, we've looked at SB2Anti, and of course another artist, I think he was one of the first people I interviewed on my show, definitely one of the first couple people I interviewed, and has gone on, well, was doing great things at the time, but has surpassed that even further. Probably, I'm not gonna lie guys, I would actually say arguably probably the most well-known artist from Bristol currently, and probably over the last however many years. I don't think anyone for Bristol rap has been able to do what this artist has done. And if you don't know who I'm talking about, of course I'm talking about Grubbo, one of the hardest rappers, I think probably the best rapper we got in Bristol, and is doing absolute bits outside of the city, which I think a lot of artists struggle to do that, you know, to break out of Bristol essentially, and that's exactly what he's done, and you can hear why in his music. So this one is called I Could. It's my favorite off of his latest tape called Distribution. If you haven't heard it, go and listen. Exclusively produced by Seb Beats. And those two, what a duo. They're like peaches and cream. I don't even ever eat peaches and cream. More like, what's a duo I do like? Oh, mint ice cream and chocolate chips. Yeah, that's what they're like. Anyway, this one is called I Could by Grubbo. Keep it locked. You're listening to Chloe Sage on Swoo. And I'm going to be I'm going to keep diving into tunes and artists that I like.

And Grubbo gets extra points for putting Nipsey Hussle at the end of that track there, because Nipsey is one of my favourite rappers. Actually, you know what? I wasn't even going to play Nipsey next, but I feel like we need a Nipsey Hussle song right now, guys, don't we? And this is the magic of live radio. Look, I'm literally typing in now, choosing a song. This is as live as it gets, guys. It's not going very well because I'm trying to type. Do you know what? You would have thought having, you know, new technology touchscreens would be more helpful, but it's actually really not, especially when you have long nails like me. Here we go. Right, Nipsey space Hussle. Shout out Sam Bingo, because he's got a show on here, but obviously he's always in LA, and Sam messaged me the other day, like, I just went past Nipsey Hussle shop in Crenshaw, blah, blah, blah. And I'm like, oh, thanks, Sam. Living my dream. No, but I love it because he gives me random updates about all the rappers in LA, because he knows it's my favourite thing. Right, what Nipsey track should we have, guys? Oh, why don't we go for... You know what? I'm going to play You See Us. I never play this track, but I felt cool to it. This one is You See Us by Nipsey Hussle.

0: I absolutely love this edit. It's, the original is Chai Cartier, but this is the Sus Chaparazzi like 90s remix. Also, hilariously, the track before I played this, the Nipsey Hussle one at the end, it was like datpiff.com. Yes, I did download that track from Datpiff. Some of the music that I've got from when it's before I started DJing, and it's off like, yeah, Datpiff and places like that. But that was a bit of a throwback. Mate, checking Datpiff for the latest mixtapes. Sensational times today's kids will never know about. Anyway, something today's kids should know about is these next two artists. Again, artists I work with, they have great energy. This track's called Air by Snow from the South and Marino. Two excellent artists from Wales. Have really enjoyed working with them previously. And yeah, absolutely love this track. So this one is Air. It was off of one of Snow's tapes and I can't remember. I'm so sorry. But anyway, I will let you enjoy and keep it locked as we journey together through my, I was about to say inbox, we're not going through my inbox, through my music crate. Crate, I guess that's the right word, isn't it? Either way, let me just play the music.
1: Swoo.
2: Saturday.

same. Sticking with the UK rap kind of vibe, this next track called Pulling Up by Con M1. I remember when this dropped, it was, I wasn't DJing. I don't think I'd even learnt to DJ when this track dropped. And he's an artist from Manchester, and the production is by Metrodome, who's a famous Manchester producer. And I was obsessed with this song. It was just a completely different vibe. And I feel like in Manchester, they're always ahead of the wave. Like, yeah. So I will let you have a little listen. This is Pulling Up by Con M1. Unfortunately, he doesn't make music anymore, but we're keeping him alive on this show. He's not dead. By the way, he's not dead, guys.

That one, Estate, by Bristol's very own Scylla and Marino, who is from Wales. Absolutely love that track. It's like West Coast kind of vibes. Nice little laid-back flow to it. Another artist I really like is Saint, and I haven't listened to this song in ages, so I thought, why not play it? This one is called Stylin', and I feel like when he dropped this, Saint was on a crazy run with the caliber of music that he was bringing out. So why don't we reminisce in that? Keep it locked, you're listening to Chloe Sage on Swoo. And thank you for sharing this time with me.

0: me, I won't lie, but that's what you do.
1: That one was called You Do by Comet and Liv, two talented artists from Brum. I was about to say gonna switch up the vibe, but it's not actually a vibe switch because it's just a bit of Jadakiss. But I was banging this track the other day and I forgot how amazing this song is. So let's have a little listen.

Yeah, thanks, Jadakiss. We're going to make it. What an excellent track. Let's keep with that kind of like upbeat vibe. I want to play this one next. It's Living It Up, Ja Rule and Cassidy. I feel like this is such a feel-good song. And I always say this when I play this song. Capital Steez, who was part of Pro Era, so like Joey Badass and that group. Capital Steez was part of them. And this is his funeral song, just in case. Bit of random rap trivia there for you.

Crazy, crazy run. I wish I was like in that era. I wish I was like out in the clubs then, because I was definitely a child. But imagine how amazing, like, this was like the new song that dropped, being out. The dream. Anyway, I was just gonna play the next song, but there's a story behind it, so I need to tell you. I'm dying to tell you. So this is a Casey Veggies track, this next track, and it's called FWU. And I remember this must have been like, it wasn't like prime time COVID, because it was when things, I think, were ever so slightly just allowed to open. So they opened Pirate Studios, and I think the only one that was open was the Birmingham one or something. Like, the Bristol one wasn't open. Yeah. Anyway, for some reason, I booked a whole day session with my mate, and we went to Brum so you could use a studio. And I was in the DJ studio, and then my mate was in the production one. And anyway, I've had a great time. I've been on the decks. I'm like, oh, yeah, like, buzzing to come back. And I think I was... But I hadn't started radio yet. I think I might have even been prepping for my first ever radio show, and I wanted to play this song. And then I've gone out into the car park, bearing in mind, yeah, there's no one in this car park. I think it's me and one other car in this car park. And I've reversed all the way across the car park. Don't ask me why, because I'm trying to leave. I could have just done a 3-point turn. I've reversed all the way out the car park, and of course, I've reversed straight into a skip in this empty car park. I was like, how have I managed to do this? And it was just so stupid, and I was like, what have I done? And this song always reminds me of that, because I think this song had just dropped and I'd been listening to it loads in the studio. But anyway, this one is by Casey Veggies, called FWU, and it's a little bit of a LA vibe. Anyway, keep it locked, you're listening to Close Sage on Swoo, and do not drive into any skips, please. Thank you.

0: you know what? There's someone else on the track and I can't remember their name. That's really bad, isn't it? But can't remember everything, can we? But you know what? I was thinking this the other day. Like, I feel like I remember really weird things. Like, I could tell you, like, you see, do you remember, yeah, back in the day, the Nintendo DS, yeah? And there was a game called Brain Training. And on the game, it would ask you stuff like, what did you have for dinner on this day? And then, like, 5 months later, it would ask you again to try, and like, obviously for the recall. And I can remember the dinner that I put in was a beef roast dinner. To this day, I can remember that. Could not tell you what I did last week. Or, like, people will ask me maths questions, even though literally my background is in teaching, and I'll be there, like, my brain just goes blank. So I just feel like I remember really pointless stuff. Actually, sorry, another thing that I'm really into, and every couple of weeks I do a huge deep dive, is on mermaids. I genuinely believe mermaids are 100% real. Let me know your thoughts. I believe they're real. I've been watching loads of stories from people in, like, Haiti, like, Jamaica, like, people that see them, and, like, sailors that have heard them, and then they get lured into the water. Like, I know you've got sirens who do the song and then lure men in, and, like, sailors, but the mermaids, they're just as bad. Anyway, they're quite scary as well, but some people also say that mermaids have saved their lives and, like, helped them in the water. So who knows? Maybe the mermaids are just getting bad press, eh? Right, next up, I'm going to play a track from Big Sad 1900, because I don't know why with every track I'm like, it's because I really like this artist. I obviously really like the artist because I'm playing them on my radio show. So there you go. That should be enough. This one is Why. Keep it locked into Chloe Sage on Swoo. Yeah,
1: straight like that, pick up when I'm up.

0: killing them. Had to let you know.
1: You be killing them, killing them. You be killing them, girl. You be killing them.
0: All the ladies,
1: all the ladies. You be killing them.
0: Like to congratulate you. Congratulations.
1: You be killing them, girl. You be killing them.
0: And you just came from the gym clothes, in a fitted cap and some Tim.

0: Oakland, San Francisco.
1: Police are certainly cracking down. Neighbors who live here are fed up with the noise. They're tired of hearing this.
2: So what's the appeal of an intentionally loud exhaust system?
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0: card off.
1: Night shift.
2: What kind of song? What kind of radio show would it be if I didn't play some Larry June? There we go. Should we stay with the kind of West Coast vibes? And let's play a bit of G Perico. I've not played him for ages on my show. I feel like he's not really dropped anything. Think I need to check up on him. Not obviously, not in person. That'd be great if we were friends. I mean, I need to check on Spotify if he's dropped anything recently because I've not seen him. But this is one of my favourites. Switch off of the tape, Tango. Keep it locked. You're listening to Chloe Sage on Swoo. I hope you're enjoying your time with me because I'm having a great time spending it with you.

0: love the little bit of reverse there. Right, the next song I'm going to play is a track from an artist called O-Town Marco, very underground kind of artist, and this one's called Money Man. And again, I remember vividly on Twitter posting this song a lot back in the day, many years ago, because I loved it so much. And don't really, that was kind of pointless me telling you that, because everyone used to do that on Twitter. Funny enough, I don't really use Twitter anymore. I used to love it, yeah, like back in the day, but don't use it anymore. Also, got my fidget toy in hand because I had a revelation. Fidget toys aren't just for kids. Do you know what? We're expected to be adults and just be in the world, sit in the offices, be an adult and do adult stuff. But do you know what? I like something to play with and fidget with. Do you know what I mean? I can't always sit still. So my little cousin, bless her, bought me some fidget toys because she came to my nan's with them and I wouldn't stop playing with them. And she said to her mum, she was like, "Mum, I think Chloe really likes fidget toys. Can we get her some?" So she got me one. Well, a pack, actually. And they've been great. Adults need fidget toys too. I'm going to start the movement. Anyway, this one's called Money Man and it's by O-Town Marco. I'm going to play my fidget toy. You're going to enjoy the tune and we will regroup after. Sorry, I did just press pause. I meant to turn the mic off and I pressed the wrong button. So sorry about that. So sorry. Got too distracted by my fidget toy.
1: Yeah.

0: you don't tune into Swoo, we will send round the most murkiest Merkmen on a Monday, which is Merkin Day.
1: One of my favourites there from Flatbush Zombies. What an incredible group they were. And that one is 222. Literally love this one. I love the vocals on it as well. I don't know who the singer is though, which is actually really terrible of me. But anyway, let me run this track. This is called Homegirl by, I think his name is like Dylan Billionaire or something. Dylan something. But he makes really like funky vibes. But you can just have a listen for yourself and see if you like it.

0: $10, I'm pretty sure is his name, but I love it because he's so different. Like, he's bringing that, like, old school funky style to his music, and I'm so here for it. Talking about old school, let's play this track because this is a really, really feel good song. Chaka Khan, I feel for you.
1: Chaka Khan, Chaka Khan.

There we go. Thought I'd throw in a little bit of old school vibes there for you. Right, we're coming to nearly the end of the show. We've only got 7 minutes left. So, what should we kind of finish with? Don't know why I'm asking you, because it's my show. So I think let's unwind a little bit, sit with the R&B vibes. I've got a lovely Aaliyah edit from Kayla Maestro, who's a really talented producer from Amsterdam. And this is a Rock the Boat edit. So enjoy. Oh, what have I done there? So enjoy and keep it locked. Well, we've only got 5 more minutes left, so...

That one was an Aaliyah Rock the Boat edit by KLM. And we're coming to the end. I hope you've had the best time. I have, and I've enjoyed sharing this time with you. And again, as always, I say every single show, I appreciate you spending the time being here with me, being locked in, listening. You know the vibes. Have a great month. I'm actually going on holiday this month, so I'm super, super excited. And I hope some magical things happen for you as well. And I'm going to finish off with a Wilfie D track, because bit of a curveball, but I really enjoy his production, so I thought I'd share it. But yeah, have a great month, and I will see you next month in October with my very special guest.

Good evening, Bristol. You're listening to Sophia Louise Wansui. And for this first hour, I've got an excellent guest mix from Oxford-based producer and composer Aitor Tek. The mix reframes some of his own music in a new context, alongside current tracks he admires and some older cuts that have inspired him along the way over the years. Really looking forward to this one.

Another vessel sheds the chrome of its silver mile. Until a mile meanders into three, triples again over the reef. Nothing can breathe under oil. Nor register that dark membrane's slick oversight.

0: time after time. It's an eye for an eye, but I still need you on my side.
1: You know that I trust.
0: You know that I. Time after time, it's an eye for an eye, but I still need you on my side.
1: You know that I trust.
0: You know that I.

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0: I'm just looking for the truth in a clean slate, a reality with a solid state, trying to lose the dread that came with stages late. Yeah, music has the right to wait, a silence housed in stealth the gate, and a song never remains the same.
1: Punctuate space like a slaver statue torn down, the promise of a falling gown. The silence was pregnant and intended. This is a container for your tender questions that echoes the bridge perception and presence, kissed by convalescence. 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Everything is everything. 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

0: don't say out loud. Patterns that compound, senses disavowed. In the beginning there was sound. Now there's a presence seeking silence, deceit replete with violence. The walls look like white noise in a bright light. Either time's arrhythmic, or it's passing me by. Forget the hand, it's the mind that's sly. The measure of castles and they high. Metamorphosis divine, trying to see outside the lines. There's a space that might be home. Writings on the wall, I'm too weak to cast stones. There's a confusion that roams. A way that hasn't happened yet. The true price of haphazard bets. Stitches seamless, and threads that seem unending. Forget definitions, this is newspeak. Ghosted shoulder in a new leaf. Replications ad infinitum. Then the virus started eating. Whose are those memories that you believe in? The things I've seen torn into scraps of paper with the name emblazoned. New pennies, already green with age. When they dropped, you realized it's the other face that was the masquerade. You talk post precipice. I thought the truth was supposed to be effortless. Raised on long game rhetoric. I'll let you know the end when you get to it. He said time heals, but I don't remember who spoke it. I asked the smoke if the point noticed. I asked the smoke if the point noticed.
1: Shoulders that holy world. From time they bust me back. From cotton to cobalt. It's all the same tact. See them next trick. It's for extract the abstract. But now we are bust back. Yeah. From deep down in a chasm. Hear the thunder clap. See smoke fill the valley. Who make the lightning flash? Is we are bust back. We are bust back. We are bust back. We are bust back.
2: My world has bad graphics. There's an ominous feeling. You can reach out and grab it. Hit record to move forward. Yeah, I'm fishing for that magic. In amongst the static and the noise is mathematics. He went from West Norwood to West Mosey with a semi-automatic. Didn't bode well, so now I'm cautious and I'm pragmatic. Knowing one day I'll vanish. Made money off of the audio, I made money off of the packet. Till the boy lost his colour and my vision went chromatic. But I've got memories of green and they guide me through the night. Voices of the replicants still searching for the light. In the sea of information, they are pulling on the tide. Most of the new models are just along for the ride. Reassess the damage, the world has bad graphics. There's an ominous feeling, you can reach out and grab it. Hit rewind to move forward and start fishing for that magic. Cause in amongst the static and the noise is mathematics.

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